0: Perales, one run in the first, one run in the second, and in the third inning. A.J. Ewing walked, then Nick Morabito replaced his spot after a fielder's choice. A ground out by Ryan Clifford moved Morabito into scoring position for Christian Arroyo. Here's the pitch, and Arroyo grounds it past short into left field. Morabito comes home and scores, and it's 3-0 Mets already. After six scoreless innings from Jack Weninger, the Red Wings bats finally woke up in the eighth inning. Christian Franklin was hit by a pitch, Harry Ford reached on an error, and Dylan Cruz put him on the board. 2-2 pitch, and Cruz lifts it into left center field, and this one's going to be a problem. It's down for a base hit. Franklin comes in and scores. Ford gets the stop sign at third, and Cruz is into second with an RBI double. Rochester makes it a 3-1 ball game. Thankfully, Alex Carrillo got out of that jam, didn't allow another run to score in the eighth. He started the ninth inning, walked Andrew Pinckney, the leadoff man. Then Anderson Severino came in. He retired Lipscomb, Glasser, and then faced Christian Franklin. The 0-1 pitch is lifted softly towards center field. Arroyo leaps, and he makes the catch! Christian Arroyo steals a hit and wins the game for the Mets. What a play by Christian Arroyo! He goes air Arroyo and makes an outstanding play to end the ball game. It's a 3-1 victory for the Mets as Anderson Severino earns the save with three consecutive outs. I mean, what a finish to this game. So Syracuse takes game two of the series, and they even it up at one apiece. As for today, it's the duel of the dishes. The Syracuse salt potatoes squaring off with the Rochester garbage plates. And on the mound for the Syracuse Mets, it's a former Rochester Red Wing and Bryce Conley. He squares off with Andre Lara for the Rochester garbage plates today. So we'll get you ready for first pitch. That's coming up at 6:35 p.m. I got to chat with yesterday's starter, Jack Weninger, so you'll hear that after a quick break. But today's going to be a fun one. Salt potatoes, garbage plates, beautiful and sunny, 54 degrees, not many clouds, and these bright blue skies in Syracuse. So that's all coming up. A fun day ahead for the Syracuse Mets as they try to win their 20th game of the season. Syracuse off to a great start at 19-15. They are fourth in the International League. All right, Jack Weninger interview is coming up after the break here on our Visit Syracuse pregame show. We continue on the Score 1260.
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0: Back in our Visit Syracuse pregame show with Mets starting pitcher Jack Weninger. I'm Jack Gordon. Jack, a lot of Jacks right now, but happy to have you with us. Last night was a really fun one. Six scoreless innings, five strikeouts. You know, what was working yesterday?
5: I think just being able to attack in the zone early is probably the best I've been all year at getting ahead of hitters. And then just being able to use all my pitches to for strikes and just get ahead and put them away.
6: it's pretty noticeable that, you know, you've had a seamless transition to AAA so far. You spent all of last year with AA Binghamton.

0: Washington. You move up a level this season. Has there been any big differences for you? I know some people talk about a different baseball or different approach from hitters. What stood out to you?
1: Oh, for baseball, I mean, like in spring training, I knew it was coming to Triple A, so it was like I was using the big league baseball, which kind of helped more seamless transition. I think just keeping the mentality of like it's the same game, it's just a different level, and just keep continuing to attack hitters. Like, stuff's good enough to get people out, just go out and attack.
0: I want to ask you about spring training, like you mentioned. I always think it's such a cool opportunity for younger players like yourself to get to interact with some of the big leaguers. Were there any conversations that stood out to you with any big league guys that, maybe you got some good advice from?
1: I'd say like I remember like post like outing facing some guys, and we're walking back to the clubhouse with like Marcus Semien, talking about him. It's like we're just talking like pitching and like how hard it is for like a hitter to like I got behind in the count, and then I came back with like two different fastballs with my two seam and four seam. He was just like kind of like that's tough for like a hitter to like react to two different fastballs. He's like, now I don't know which one I'm getting. So it's kind of like good feedback to hear to then use for future at bats versus different hitters.
0: Well, that pitch mix has worked well for you this year, worked last year with Binghamton. And, when you look at your career, last season really jumps out as a kind of a breakout for you. Was there anything really different about last year, your full season with Binghamton, that just felt different as a pitcher?
1: I don't know if it really felt different, but I just felt good out there on the mound. I had a good group of guys around us. We had a lot of fun. And I think just velocity ticked up a little bit. That probably played a part of that. But I think just we had a good group of guys and just had fun and had each other's backs.
0: Getting the velocity up, is that just a natural progression as you mature and get stronger, or is that something you focused on in the off season?
1: That was like something between like getting stronger and like mechanics wise with like our pitching development staff. They trying to get me like a little moving forward towards the mound or towards the hitter a little more weight shift, moving down the mound, and that's helped increase the velocity.
0: You mentioned your teammates and having fun, and it's pretty clear, this pitching staff in AAA likes each other a lot. Has a lot of fun. And, I always see you with Jonah. What's it been like, first of all, getting to come up with Jonah and now be at the same level together?
1: No, it's been great. I've played a lot. I mean, we were most of the year last year together, a good part of 24. And like even like after when I got drafted in 23, he was like in the complex and like in St. Lucie, and it's just good getting to know him. And now Zach Thornton's up here too, part of in the draft class with him. We're all pretty close, and it's just kind of cool to see us all like get we're all coming up at a little bit different times, but still like all together, and it's fun.
0: Yesterday, AJ Ewing was talking about Nick Morabito and Ryan Clifford, just kind of pointing out how they've come up together at a similar time. And the first thing he said was, those guys really care. Like, that was the big word he used in that. Like, they care about getting better every day. They care about the team. I guess, how would you characterize your group of pitchers? You and Jonah Tong, Christian Scott, guys that are kind of all around the same age.
1: Yeah, no, I give it pretty similar to what AJ said. I think we all care about each other. We all want what's best for each other. And I think we push each other to become better.
0: Any goals for you as you start to inch closer to get into the big leagues? You're at the AAA level. You've got the best earned run average in the International League right now, so you're killing it at this level. But anything that you're looking at going forward specifically?
1: I just want to keep doing the little things. Just take it day by day, control what I can control.
0: Awesome, man. We appreciate you taking the time and have fun. Good luck going forward.
1: Thank you.
0: All right, the Visit Syracuse pregame show rolls on after the break.
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12: 1-2 pitch, Hickey lifts it in the air, deep into right center field. Gilbert goes back on the run, he makes a diving catch, swing and a miss, strike three. Jonah Tong, what a phenom!
2: Syracuse Mets baseball.
12: He's at second, Classe at third. 1-1 pitch, laced up the middle. Gilbert comes charging in, he makes the catch. Here comes Classe. The throw is home, applies the tag, and he got him! Reitz tags him out. A laser from Drew Gilbert. Jarvis going back to the warning track, the wall. Kiss it goodbye! Two-homer game for Ryan Clifford.
2: On the voice of the Central New York sports fan.
12: Opposite field pop for the lefty. 5-0 Mets in the bottom of the eighth inning.
2: The Score, 1260.
13: Real complete victory that started with some stellar offense. It was a Ryan Clifford solo homer in the first that got the Mets going. And up next in the bottom of the second, Hayden Sanger knocked in a run.
14: Yes, Syracuse would score runs in each of the first three innings of this game. One run in the first, one run in the second by Sanger, and one in the third here by Christian Arroyo, a guy who's been in the middle of the order just producing.
13: Yeah, they gave a really good cushion, a three-run lead through three innings, and Jack Weninger tossed six scoreless. He was outstanding, only walked one, struck out five. He was great last night.
14: Weninger has dropped that season ERA to a 1.27. Bullpen helped him out as well. Alex Carrillo, a big out in the eighth inning to keep the score where it is. And then Anderson Severino on the mound gets a little help from Christian Arroyo, a leaping grab to secure Syracuse's 3-1 win. And like we mentioned, first win of the week for Syracuse against their rivals, the Rochester Red Wings. Now, this week has been solid for a lot of Syracuse players, but really for Ryan Clifford, who has stood out here in the month of May so far.
13: Yeah, I mean, there's one thing that we keep harping on with Ryan Clifford, and it's how hard he hits the ball. Just routinely, game after game, we're seeing exit velocities well above 100 miles per hour, and when he gets comfortable, he really starts crushing the ball. Those hard line drives, well, they become deep flies pretty soon.
14: Ryan Clifford had that home run yesterday that cleared the right center field bullpen. And in the month of May, he's hitting over 300, not only with big hits like that, but he's also just getting on with singles and doubles.
13: Yeah, you're right. It's not just the power, but he works such great at-bats. Occasionally can work a good walk. He has a good feel for the zone, so if he's not striking out, he's just putting the ball in play, and he leads this team in RBIs for a reason. You need a middle-of-the-order bat like this, and I know a lot of fans are excited because they see a first baseman in Syracuse that is growing every day and is well on his way to becoming a big leaguer soon.
14: The man who was acquired by the New York Mets in the Justin Verlander trade. Here with the Mets now, making an impression at the AAA level. Those salt potatoes are ready to take the field. The navy blue shirts, the brown salt potatoes on the front, taking on the Rochester Garbage Plates, who bring this starting lineup to the plate.
13: Well, they start with Christian Franklin, who's out in right field. He is hitting leadoff for Rochester today. Harry Ford, the former first-round pick, is behind the plate doing the catching. He's batting second. Former number two overall pick and Dylan Cruz is out in left field batting third. And Yohandy Morales, the first baseman, is in the cleanup spot. Then Andres Chaparro bats fifth. He's playing third base today. Robert Hassel III, one of the big chips in the Juan Soto trade from San Diego to Washington. He bats sixth and plays center field. Andrew Pinckney is the DH, hitting seventh. Philip Glasser, the left-handed hitting second baseman, bats eighth. And Levi Jordan, first we're seeing him this week, plays shortstop and bats ninth. Well, that group for Rochester will face a former Rochester Red Wing himself in Bryce Conley, the right-handed pitcher on the mound who we've seen get a little bit better each week. Conley owning a 4.3 earned run average in AAA. He's pitching in his fifth game for Syracuse, his fourth start. In total, walks have got to him at times, but Joe, when he's throwing strikes, he's really, really a good pitcher.
14: Yeah, that's right. You know, you look at his strikeout-to-walk ratio, and he's got 9 Ks to 13 walks, but his last time out, which was on May 1st against Lehigh Valley, it was the first outing this year where he had more strikeouts than walks. And in each of the last three performances as well, the right-hander from Alpharetta, Georgia, has thrown 4 innings. So he's given Syracuse just a little bit of length at times when Syracuse has needed it.
13: This is a guy who we talked about in the beginning of the season, showed a lot of promise in AA, not just this year, but last year with AA Harrisburg in the Washington system. Got the call up to AAA Rochester last year, pitched in 15 games, had an earned run average over 6. So this was a big year for him to show, can he get it done in AAA? You know, he began the season with AA Binghamton, now making his fifth appearance with Syracuse, and we're seeing those strides game after game. He's getting a little bit better each time out.
14: So Conley is facing off against his former teammates of last year, just like Jackson Clough over at shortstop today for Syracuse. First batter for Rochester, one of 7 righties in the order, it's Christian Franklin. And the first pitch of the Duel of the Dishes is flared foul down the right field line, and we are underway. First pitch, right on the dot, 6:35 p.m. here in Syracuse, 52 degrees and partly cloudy. Conley's 0-1. Same exact thing, a foul ball down the right field line. Quickly 0-2.
13: Well, Bryce Conley mostly throws a four-seam fastball, cutter, and a slider. He's done a nice job with those three pitches this season, and his fastball, batter's hitting under 200 against it this year.
14: Dials only 0-2, and misses upstairs with a slider. 1-2. Now, Conley has more success this season against left-handed hitters than he does against righties. His 1-2 pitch. Check swing. Did he go? No, he did not, says first base umpire Tom Fornarola. He's also the crew chief this week. And the count's 2-2 on Franklin. Out of the 9 strikeouts Conley has, only 2 of them are against righties. He works home. And misses high from 0-2 to a full count. Franklin playing in his 31st game this year. The Kansan is hitting at 255 this year. Payoff pitch. Upstairs, ball four. Lost him on 0-2. Tried to get the fastball high and in, and Franklin is on with a walk.
13: Yeah, that was exactly it, Joe. Usually if Conley can get ahead in counts, he puts himself in a really good position to strike batters out or get some soft contact, but just didn't feel sharp with that slider and couldn't battle back in spotting up a fastball for a strike.
14: So the Red Wings put their first man on today. The speedy Christian Franklin on for Harry Ford. First pitch to him misses outside. Ball one.
13: You know, one thing I'm noticing right out of the gates, Joe, the shadows are going to play a big part here. Pitcher's mound completely in the sun, home plate in the shadows. So the hitter is going to see that ball go from light to dark. Gives the advantage to the pitcher.
14: Yeah, definitely a unique circumstance today. As Conley works in the stretch and gets a fastball over for strike one. The reason for it is because the partly cloudy nature of today is impacting the sun. So right now, the third base grandstand is casting a shadow over third base and half of the left side of the infield. But then there's also some shadows from the scoreboard and bullpen bar out in left. Snap throw to first. They almost got Franklin, but he slides back in. So the only positions that are in the sunlight right now are the pitcher, first base, second base, shortstop, center field, and right field. Conley fires, runner goes, ground ball up the middle, hits off of Conley, gets to Bay at second, who throws to first, and gets the out. Oh, that's impressive ball luck from the Syracuse Mets. They can't turn two with the speedy Franklin, but a 1-4-3 putout retires Ford, and that's the first out.
13: What a heads-up play by Jiwon Bay. That was a hard-hit ball on the ground. Looked like it just clipped off of Bryce Conley, and he made a nice heads-up play to get the out.
14: Here's the defense for Syracuse today. A star-studded outfield, all top prospects from left to right. Ryan Clifford, A.J. Ewing, and Nick Morabito will describe the infield after this first pitch to Dylan Cruz. He takes outside. They appeal down to first and no swing. Ball one. Yanni Hernandez, the third baseman. Jackson Clough at short. Jiwon Bay at second and Christian Arroyo at first. Ben Rortfett catches for the 31-year-old right-hander Bryce Conley, who throws a 1-0 pitch at the top of the zone. One ball, one strike. So we talked about in the open how Conley last year was a member of the Washington Nationals organization, but it didn't start off that way. He had to impress his way into a contract. Hands at the belt. The 1-1. Tapper foul hits off a home plate, and it's 1-2. He began the year with Jalisco in the Mexican League. Only three starts for them. Pretty good numbers, though. 14 innings and a third. An ERA under 3 with 14 strikeouts. And on May 13th, nearly a year ago today, it's about a year and a week short, signed with the Nationals and split time between Harrisburg and Rochester. The 1-2. Fastball just misses low. And the count is 2-2. And even though his numbers weren't fantastic with Rochester last year, Jack, he's done enough to get a contract here with the Mets and has some better numbers this go-around.
13: He has. He's shown he has some great traits, and I think we're seeing it early.
14: The 2-2 pitch. Another tapper at home plate. Dylan Cruz, the righty, staying alive.
13: Yeah, he's in a really good spot when he's throwing strikes. He got ahead on Franklin, couldn't put him away. Ground out of Ford, and you know, having two strikes on Dylan Cruz, he's close to putting him away. He just barely got a piece of that slider to foul it off.
14: Cruz is 1-for-7 this series. The 2-2 from Conley. Fisted away.
13: I think you're going to see these hitters late on a lot of pitches, just like that. Whether it's the fastball that's only between 90 or 92, sometimes up to 93, or the breaking stuff, too. You know, it's just tough to pick up the ball when it goes from the light into the shadow.
14: Conley will normally use this fastball to righties. Throws it 47% of the time. He throws it again. That time of fastball laced into the screen. He'll throw the cutter 30% of the time to righties, slider 21% of the time. And that split changes when he faces lefties, where he's still a dominant fastball arm, but he will mix in the cutter and slider more often. You have to do it against Cruz, one of the top hitters in all of minor league baseball. He's got the tools, man. Here's the 2-2 again, and Cruz lines it foul.
13: But it's tough. You know, you're seeing cutters at 92, slider in the low 80s, and then all of a sudden you get a really slow slider, you know, between 70 to 74. Just a really tough change of pace.
14: Conley has to battle here. Almost 20 pitches already. He lifts and deals. Fly ball heading out to left field. Ryan Clifford comes out of the shade and into the sunlight. And he makes the head-high catch. Two down. Now Ryan Clifford getting the start out in left field. Last time he played out there, he had a couple of issues with getting his footing right, whether he was going back, left, or to his right. So for Mets fans, it's great to see Ryan Clifford getting another stab at left field. You never know what position you'll need to play in the show.
13: Yeah, just becoming more versatile is going to help you get to the big leagues. It's going to open up more pathways.
14: In stands Yohandy Morales. First pitch taken. That's strike one. Still no score between the Wings and the Mets, dressed as the plates and the salt potatoes today. Runner on second base, two outs in the top of the first. Bryce Conley's 0-1. High chopper to third, played off the second hop by Hernandez. Guns it to first, on the money, and that's the final out. No runs, no hits, one man left on base. After the top of the first, it's Rochester nothing and Syracuse coming to bat.
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14: 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It's interesting, Jack, that this lineup hasn't necessarily changed a whole lot because it's been working.
13: Now, the Mets have found a really good rhythm. They're one of the top offensive teams in the league over the last few weeks, and it's no surprise, there's just great balance, top prospects at the top, with some great veteran players who have found their stride as this season has progressed.
14: It's really veterans from 4 through 9 that round out this order, but it begins with three top prospects. A.J. Ewing leads off. The first pitch to him is a strike, and it's 0-1. So the Mets' number 3 prospect leads off. Nick Morabito, the Mets' number 12 prospect, follows. And New York's number 4 prospect, Ryan Clifford, due up third against Andre Lara. 0-1 pitch is rocketed down the right field line, but foul. Hits off of the sidewall, just to the right of the line by maybe 2 or 3 feet. And it's 0-2 on Ewing, who had that red-hot start to his AAA career last week against Lehigh Valley. But he is hitless so far this week. Oh for 6 with a walk and a strikeout. Had that walk yesterday. Lara's 0-2 pitch is outside with a split finger at 86. One ball, two strikes.
13: You know, the thing with Ewing, even if he's getting out, you know, his process is great. You know, you just see confident ABs.
14: 1-2 pitch coming his way. Takes it outside, 2-2.
13: You know, doesn't chase a lot. Watches pitches go outside the zone. Just a really solid foundation as just a 21-year-old hitter.
14: He Yankees manager Aaron Boone would say he's a savage in the box. That's for sure. Lara throws the 2-2. Ewing skies it, left field. Hanging up high for Dylan Cruz, and the former number 2 overall pick makes the catch. Retiring the 4th round compensation pick, A.J. Ewing. And there's one away. So the Mets are going up against Andre Lara today, who at one point was a top prospect in his own right. Defense behind him, Dylan Cruz in left, Robert Hassel at third and center, Christian Franklin in right, Chaparro, Jordan, Glasser, Morales third to first, Harry Ford catches for Lara, who throws the first pitch, and Morabito takes a strike. It's 0-1. Lara, the 23-year-old from Venezuela, signed as one of the top international free agents back in 2019 with the Nats. The 0-1's taken low and away, ball one. Same year that Washington won the World Series was when Lara headlined the international free agency class. ERA south of 4 this season as he throws. Down low, pitch skipped in the dirt. It's 2-1. So far in the year, Lara has made 5 starts and 6 appearances. 32 strikeouts to 7 walks. In the windup, lifts the left leg and fires home. Swing and a miss by Morabito, late on the fastball. 2-2. He's got that lively fastball in the mid-90s, but his patented pitch is his slider. He throws that 60% of the time to right-handed hitters, so you gotta wonder if Nick Morabito is ready for it.
13: Yeah, these guys study up before games. They know pitchers' tendencies really well.
14: The 2-2 pitch. Swing and a miss, strike three. There it is, the slider. Sits down Nick Morabito. Two up, two down here in the first.
13: You know, the good thing that we've noticed about this Syracuse Mets lineup, now, yes, Ewing and Morabito go down as the first two hitters of the game, but you know, now they just have an updated game plan for the next time they face Lara. This team has made great adjustments throughout ball games and chased pitchers out of games the second time around.
14: In stands Ryan Clifford, the first pitch to him, smacked foul. Now, I know that the Mets are dressed in their alternate identity, the Salt Potatoes, but they could also be the Syracuse second time through the orders because they really have done a lot of in-game scouting to change their game plan. Lara's 0-1. Taken. Kissed in front of the dirt. Ball and a strike.
13: Yeah, tough one to fit on the jersey, I think, but they could always work on that. We get a great graphic design team.
14: I'm thinking of a lineup card that's cartoonish. Some eyes and legs running around. You know what? Just throw it in the bad idea.
13: I'm just trying to think of an abbreviation. The second time around the order. It would be Stato. The Syracuse Statos. Or we'll just keep being the Salt Potatoes. I think. Let's stick with that.
14: 2 years from now, we got to find ourselves a new name. Go ahead and throw that.
13: And that's will be something brand new.
14: Salt Potatoes navy blue jersey with the brown on the front and back. Some butter on top of the number as well. Syracuse rocking their alternate identity today. As Dick Scott, Syracuse manager, going back and forth with Robert Ginther III, the home plate umpire. Looks like they've gotten to a common ground, even if they might disagree. But the count is 1-1 on Ryan Clifford. Having himself quite the month of May. But 1-1. Taken down and in. It's 2-1. In 5 games this month, Clifford is 6-for-17. That's a .353 average. With a homer and 3 runs batted in. He's got RBIs in back-to-back games. The pitch. Crank tie out to center field. Robert Hassel gives it a look in left center field. Gets to the wall and makes the catch. Colliding with the fence to end the inning. Robert Hassel the third. Not much of a hassle to get to that one. As Rochester sets down Syracuse in order. 1-2-3. No score as we go to the second.
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14: Everyone's still filing into NBT Bank Stadium on this Thursday afternoon. A little breezy, but the temperature has been the highest it's been all week. No score, no hits so far as we go to the second between Rochester and Syracuse. Game three of the series. So far, it's split at one apiece. Andres Chaparro, the first batter for Rochester, takes a strike, and it's 0-1. Bryce Conley back for his second inning. Only one base runner allowed as the righty lifts and fires. Down low, one ball, one strike. He walked Franklin to start the inning and then got a ground out, fly out, and a ground out, keeping Franklin in scoring position. Conley with his mustache lifts and deals. Pop up, foul ground right side. That one's going to the seats. The count is 1-2.
13: It's a sharp mustache. That, yeah, I mean, straight out of the 80s. Like, yeah, it's just a good one.
14: It's a lip caterpillar, sure.
13: I mean, some people try to test it out and they can't pull it off. Bryce Conley, he can pull it off.
14: He sure can. Looks like a comb. His 1-2 pitch. Lifted in the air, center field. Ewing back in the gap, right center. Makes the catch. One out. So you see the garbage plates at the plate. You see the salt potatoes in the field. It's quite a culinary rivalry. And with more on our Chick-fil-A check-in, here is Brennan Miller.
19: Hey, guys. I'm down here. Before I get into what I actually want to talk about, Joe, I heard you reference the Savages in the Box earlier. Yes. Just for the record, that umpire's name, Brennan Miller.
13: Wow.
19: And I have gotten his emails before, if you want to ask. So what I really want to talk about is this rivalry. Rochester, famous for their garbage plates. Syracuse, famous for their salt potatoes. And so the rivalry extends off the field as well between the general managers, Jason Smorrell on Syracuse's side and Dan Mason on Rochester's side. So we've been doing this thing all season long at the stadium where we've been doing specialty hot dogs. And so this is the specialty hot dog. It is a hot dog with a meat sauce, some onions on top of it, and it is on a vastly superior Syracuse Coney or a Hoffman hot dog, which you can find at the Hoffman stand here at the stadium. And it is fittingly named the Dan Mason is the Terrible Person hot dog. So when you go over there, you have to order that. And so I did. So this is mine. I'm going to enjoy this. These two are for you guys. I've got some additional dogs that'll be coming up.
13: Oh, yeah, man.
19: So as I enjoy this, I'll keep listening. You just got to tell me what toppings you want.
14: Okay, Brennan. So before you go,
19: yeah.
14: You know how Steve Gelbs on SNY will taste
19: Franks?
14: We're going to need you to.
19: Okay, hold on. Let me get in here. Hold on. It has been sitting for just a little bit. Only half an inning.
14: That's all right. We'll talk about baseball for the moment. Brennan takes a bite, and Conley's 1-2 pitch is high for ball two. I'm on the edge of my seat.
20: Okay, so the sauce is actually way better than I expected.
14: Oh, wow.
20: This hot dog is going to be finished, without question. So I actually, how does Steve...
14: rate it out at 1 to 10.
20: I'm going to give it... Syracuse 9.2.
13: Oh, I mean, lovely. That's a Hoffman hot dog
20: it's
13: for you.
20: It's absolutely delicious.
14: All right.
20: And I'm going to finish this, but in a few minutes, I'll bring these two up. So what do you guys want?
13: Ketchup mustard for me, pal.
20: Okay.
13: Just ketchup for me.
20: Gotcha.
13: The meat sauce might carry, so who knows.
20: Sorry, I lost you there for a second.
14: Just catch up for me. Don't you? I'll take anything you can get me. It's all good.
20: I got you. Okay, cool. I'll be up in a little bit. It'll be after I'm done with this.
14: You're the man, Brennan. Thank you so much. That's most probably our most entertaining Chick-fil-A check-in at this point.
1: That was great. I mean, it's not quite the two-foot-long hot dog that they tried at Coors Field with Keith Hernandez and the aforementioned Steve Gelbs the other night. But, man, a good-looking hot dog, although it is called the Dan Mason is a terrible person hot dog. Do I have to say I like that Dan Mason is a horrible person? I don't know if I want to say that. Just the hot dog. The 3-2 pitch. Robert Hassel takes strike three on the outside corner. A slider sets him down. Conley backdoors it. Hassel goes back to the dugout, and that's the second down. Are we allowed to pull back the curtain and say that he's not actually a terrible person? Or
14: I think he's a great guy. We can't say it. I don't know. He's a great guy. But for hot dog purposes, maybe not today. So here's Andrew Pinckney. Takes high, ball one. Still no score, top of the second. Having a little fun here in the Visit Syracuse broadcast booth. Top of the second inning, no one on base. Four, Pinckney, as Conley lifts and deals. Fouled into the mitt, that's strike one. Pinckney the DH today for Rochester. Takes down and away. Two balls and a strike. Pinckney is the Nationals' number 18 prospect. Currently 0-5 on the series with three strikeouts. The pitch. High, ball three. Entering his fourth season with the Nats after being drafted in the fourth round out of Alabama back in 2023. Roll Tide. Conley's 3-1 pitch. Hit in the air, foul. As the count is full. Last year hit .269 in Rochester with 20 home runs and 66 runs batted in. He also had 34 stolen bases, the first Rochester 2020 player since Don Baylor in 1971. 3-2 pitch, off the handle, foul, lines into the sweet level. Count remains at 3-2. You normally don't see any 2020 guys in minor league baseball. Kind of like how you said yesterday, you don't see many, you know, top-tier save guys in the minors because those guys just get called up. 20 homers, 30 saves. You're a talented ball player for that. 3-2's down and away, ball four. So Pinckney works all the way back to earn a walk. Second walk issued by Conley today. Tried to go with the cutter low and away to sit down Pinckney, but he didn't finish. So here comes Philip Glasser. Batting in this eight hole today for the Wings, but one of the best hitters in the entire Nat system last year. The lefty takes a first pitch inside, ball one. Led all Nationals minor leaguers in batting average, on-base percentage, and hits last year. And was the Nats organization hitter of the year. Conley on the first base side, throws to first. Runner safe. Pinckney just got to the back part of the bag.
1: Two close ones today on pickoff attempts by Bryce Conley. You know, he's the kind of guy that you let him throw over there as much as he wants. It's a big lead at first. It's about three strides off the bag.
14: Conley pauses and fires. Shallow pop-up. It's on the infield grass. Yanni Hernandez at third camps under it and makes the grab for the final out. No runs, no hits, one man left on. We'll go to the home second. Still no score between the plates and the salt potatoes.
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14: The eighth duel of the dishes is underway in 2026. That fork knows the Salt City pretty well, as Syracuse has won each of the last two. The Mets will try and take it for a third straight year. Christian Arroyo leading things off here in the bottom of the second inning. First pitch, chopper up the middle. Gloved by the shortstop, Jordan throws to first, and it's dropped. So the ABM Industries cleanup hitter of the game gets a little bit of good graces from the first baseman, Yohandy Morales, as he reaches in the first man on base today for the Mets comes in the second.
13: A tough play by the shortstop, Jordan, to make. Playing it on the other side of the bag, and Arroyo with enough speed to get there and get there safely. ABM, the preferred janitorial services provider of your Syracuse Mets.
14: So one man up, one man on. And now here comes G1 Bay. Righty on lefty. And the first pitch. Bay skies it on the infield. Jordan and Chaparro call each other off. It's Jordan who makes the catch. G1 Bay pops out to the shortstop for the first out of the inning. So first pitch swing in here from Syracuse on the first two batters of this inning against Andre Lara.
13: Yeah, he's been very efficient. He's got one out here in the second, only thrown 16 pitches so far.
14: He now faces off against Christian Pache. First pitch. Taken all the way, strike one. Pache didn't want to have a three-pitch inning there for Lara. Took the fastball low. Solid season for Pache. Hitting 295. The 0-1. Swing and a miss. It's nothing in two. So far this week, Pache is just 1-for-7 with 4 strikeouts. Arroyo with not much speed over at first base. Gets a good lead in the 0-2 pitch. It's a half swing. Did he go? He sure did. Strike three. Pache down swinging. Tom Fornarola just said, yeah, he went around. And that's the second out.
13: He didn't like that call at all. And, you know, occasionally it feels like those can be swung by certain reactions. The Rochester dugout was pretty sure that he swung. Plates get the call.
14: So with a man at first and two outs, no score in the bottom of the second. Here's the switch-hitting lefty, Yanni Hernandez. Lara deals. Fastball at 94, misses upstairs, ball one. The official score on Arroyo reaching is an E3, so they don't penalize Jordan for that excellent throw. They do penalize Morales for not scooping it out of the dirt. The 1-0, high and away. Yanni squats like Juan Soto in the batter's box after a take, and it's 2-0.
13: He's got a little Soto shuffle to him. And you see the expression of whether he likes the pitch or not based on his body language.
14: He's been swinging a bat like Juan Soto. 16 games, a 302 batting average. 2-0. Line drive center field. Hassel stands still, and he makes the catch to end the inning. No runs, no hits, one error, one man left on. We'll go to the third. Still a scoreless ballgame between Rochester and Syracuse on the Score 1260 and Valley Live.
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22: Hey everybody, it's Paul Austin Jr. back at the Score 1260 Studios. Two baseball games going on right now. Athletics are beating the Phillies 4-0 in the top of the second. Marlins beating the Orioles 2-0 as they head to the top of the third. Huge news in the NCAA. The men's and women's college basketball tournaments are expanding to 76 teams. The NCAA announced on Thursday it is the first time the men's tournament has expanded since 2011 and the first time the women's tournament has expanded since 2022. The expansion from 68 teams to 76 teams is the largest increase since 1985. Wow.
14: On to the top of the third inning here at NBT Bank Stadium on this Dollar Thursday and first duel of the dishes on the year. No score between Rochester and Syracuse. Bryce Conley to face off against 9-1-2 in the wings order, beginning with Levi Jordan. Joe Puccio, Jack Gordon with you in the Visit Syracuse broadcast booth. But now we are joined by a special guest, Heidi Hackett, the Director of Marketing at Renewal by Anderson, who is today's game day sponsor. First pitch to Jordan is high for ball one. Heidi, thank you so much for joining us.
23: Hey, thanks for having me tonight.
14: So tell us about Renewal by Anderson, how long you guys have been in business, and where you guys are located.
23: Sure. Renewal by Anderson started back in 1995.
14: Oh, wow.
23: So last year we just celebrated our 30th anniversary, and we are located right on the west side of Syracuse. We have a showroom.
14: The 1-1 pitch, Jordan takes outside 2-1. Heidi, what kind of services do you guys provide?
23: We are full window replacement for residential homes, front entry doors, and patio doors.
20: Okay, if we get any foul balls crashing into the booth here, we might have to call you up. I know you said residential, but yeah, you never know.
23: We'll take it on.
14: We pretty much live here, so we would call this residential. Counts 2-2 on Levi Jordan. Conley lifts the left leg and goes home. Ground ball right side of the infield. There's Bay, and he throws over to first, a 4-3 putout for the first out of the inning. What separates Renewal by Anderson from the competition?
23: 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We do it all. The other thing is we have a Fibrex material that nobody else has with the window manufacturing.
14: Christian Franklin fouls the first pitch away. It's 0-1.
20: You've got the secret formula, Heidi. It seems yeah, like that's probably a big draw for you guys and something yes, that people want.
23: Yes. Yep. They make these windows built to last.
14: Another righty-on-righty battle. Here's the 0-1 pitch. Taken. That is strike two. So tell us about the process. Once a homeowner calls you, expresses interest in getting new windows or doors for their home, how does that work?
23: Yeah, we do a free in-home consultation with one of our design consultants, goes through the process of the windows, goes through the designing, goes through the pricing, and ultimately leaves everybody with a price that's good for a full year.
14: Would you say it's a rather simple process to get that all done?
23: Very simple. Yeah.
20: And if somebody wants to reach you guys or inquire, where can they go?
23: Yeah, online. We're at www.rbaofcny.com or 315-422-3500.
14: Bryce Conley's 2-2 to Franklin. Fly ball, deep to right field. Morabito back at the track, at the wall, and it is gone. First home run of the season for Christian Franklin. Puts it into the Salt City deck. Rochester takes the early 1-0 lead in the third. High fastball from Conley, blasted the other way.
3: Yeah, Joe, you said it. That fastball was elevated. Franklin was definitely ready for it. Hit it really hard the other way, and he puts Rochester ahead 1-0 to start in the third. So that's the first hit off of Bryce Conley today.
14: Maybe we need a little renewal of the scoreboard now. Good thing there was no windows in the Salt City. No broken glass or anything. So now Harry Ford comes up to the plate in a 1-0 Rochester lead in the top of the third. And the first pitch, line drive to center field. Ewing sprints in, but it lands in front of him for a base knock. Back-to-back hits for Rochester. Just getting in the middle of our window conversation. This is really rude. So, Heidi, do you guys offer financing for these?
23: We do. We have a vast different plans that, people can qualify for, but it's very helpful.
3: Well, Heidi, as the director of marketing, you guys are the presenting sponsor today for Dollar Thursday. So, what about this partnership was enticing for you guys to want your name, around the Syracuse Mets being such a big part of the community with the ball play here?
14: We have ground ball to third, one out at second, no out at first. So two outs in the inning.
3: Yeah, so what about this partnership, is big for you guys?
23: So we all know how much fun baseball games are, and that's kind of how we run, too. It's kind of how we roll. We're always out in the community at the weekend events, festivals, fairs. We're out here. So, nothing like baseball to join in with our fun.
14: Such a great opportunity, too, just to get people out. We've been talking to a lot of people who are just happy to get back to the ballpark after long winters of staying inside.
23: Yeah.
14: The baseball itself is a great atmosphere to get everybody out and get your name involved, right?
23: Yes. Yep. It's so nice. Got some fresh air tonight.
3: Are you guys busiest once it warms up, at this time of year, spring, summer?
23: Sure is. Yeah, we're rolling right now. April, May. It's time for those spring projects.
14: Yohani Morales is at the plate. 1-0 Rochester, two outs in the third, and the throw over to first is not in time. Are there any special promotions going on right now, given that this is one of the more busy times for you guys?
23: Yeah, especially for May, being military month, we're doing a buy one, get one 40% off, plus an additional $200 off the whole project. And if you're military veteran, another $300 off your whole project.
14: That's
23: so
14: wonderful.
23: Lots of building discounts.
14: Yeah, we just had Victory for Vets here last night. So
23: awesome.
14: That's a wonderful little
23: incentive. I love that.
14: Yeah. 1-0, no strikes on Morales, the cleanup hitter for the Red Wings. Pitch. Upstairs, 2-0, no strikes.
3: Heidi, have you been to the ballpark often? Is this the first time for you? What are your impressions?
23: No, I'm definitely here once or twice
3: awesome.
23: A season,
3: nice.
23: For sure. Yeah.
3: Got a favorite place to sit? Favorite place to take in a ball game?
23: I don't. I've been all around.
3: Yeah, maybe,
23: so whether it's,
3: here.
23: I know. This is kind of a sweet view.
3: We got the best seat in the house.
23: For sure.
14: Count is 2-1 here on Morales. The food options here. Food is such a staple of today's game and of Dollar Thursday. And when you come out to the ballpark, what do you like to get?
23: I can smell the pretzels, I feel
3: Ooh,
23: like.
3: Oh, nice.
23: I'm eyeing the pretzel.
14: That's a pretty good around here. 2-1 pitch missed inside. Throw down to second base. In time. And the inning is over. Rochester scores one and leads 1-0 going to the bottom of the third. Heidi Hackett from Renewal by Anderson, thank you so much for joining us.
23: Thanks for having me.
14: We'll move on to the bottom of the third after this.
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6: 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Let's go.

0: and takes high. One ball, one strike. They appeal down to, it's technically third base, but the third base ump is at second, and he says no swing. Clough swinging a 127 stick this year. Waves the bat over his left shoulder, and the pitch is taken. Backdoor slider, 1-2.
1: Can I ask you a logistics question?
0: Sure.
1: Do you think the field umpire actually has a better view there? Do you think the home plate umpire should end up taking that one? You know, because there are just three-man ump crews in AAA a lot of the time. Mm-hmm.
0: The 1-2 is taken low, 2-2.
1: I think that the home plate ump has the better vantage point in that situation.
0: Too. Because behind, you're in between the pitcher's mound and second base when you have to move to second. There's no way you can see the other side of the bat unless it's like a full swing. Mara motors home. Swing and a miss, strike three. Clough down on a splitter. And that is the first out of the inning. Jackson Clough is now 0 for his last 26.
1: And the third K by Andrew Lara right there. He's used a little bit of everything. Got a swinging strike three on a slider to Pache. Got him with the splitter right there.
0: The splitter is the pitch he has the most strikeouts with against left-handed hitters. Now 11 on the season. So he battles Ewing now, and the lefty takes outer half a splitter. It's 0-1.
1: Yeah, interesting to see the adjustments Ewing might make second time around. You know, he knows what he might get, and we'll see if he can lock in.
0: Still hitless this series. Bar is 0-1. Down low, ball and a strike. The thing with AJ is that it really hasn't been anything different that we've seen this week versus last. I just think at times he's just been hitting the ball with gloves. Rather, against Lehigh Valley, he was finding the outfield grass.
1: Yeah, exactly right. He's still the same player. You know, I don't think this is any kind of different stretch for him.
0: He's got his white cleats on, deep in the left-handed batter's box, toes on the inner chalk. 1-1 pitch is spanked high to left field. Dylan Cruz runs to the corner, and he makes the catch. Two outs. Rortvedt goes back to first. And that's exactly what we were saying. That's a good hit from Ewing sending that pitch the other way.
1: Yeah, good approach. Just waiting for the high fastball. He got it. Tough to fully get the barrel and send it for an extra base hit with a ball that's a couple inches high, 95 with a heater. But he's still got a good piece of it.
0: Runner at first and two outs, a 1-0 Rochester lead. Morabito swings at the first pitch, loops it to right field, but a running catch at the shoe tops by Franklin ends the inning. Some stellar gloves today by the Rochester Red Wings keep this at a 1-0 Wings lead as we move on to the fourth inning.
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6: But it's time for the top of the fourth inning. Scooch and Brennan Miller are helping out the winner of this race. Jack, just take it away from here. I

0: Yeah, no worries.
1: That was one heck of an assist by Brendan Miller. You know, he went right in, saw that the small child was having a little trouble getting to the finish line. He said, come with me. Let's win this race. And they did just that.
2: Now, I don't want to assume. I think it's brother and sister. The sister ran off the field with Mrs. Salt Potato, and I don't know where they went. Some abyss in center field.
1: Well, top of the fourth inning, Bryce Conley pitches to Morales, who grounds it to short. Clough fields and throws to first, and there's one away. Listen, I don't have an answer for you, so I don't know.
2: I don't either. I just hope that they're okay.
1: No children are ever harmed in the mascot race here at MBT Bank Stadium, so.
2: Yeah, no injuries. I just got to get eyes on
1: it. Yeah, well, there's one away in the fourth, and Andres Chaparro steps up to bat against Bryce Conley. Only given up two hits so far today, and his first pitch is a called strike with that slider, 0-1. So Conley's now pitched 3 1/3. Two hits allowed, he's got one strikeout, two walks, 0-1. Wave and a miss at the breaking ball. No balls, two strikes. Conley's tossed 60 pitches so far. If he can get him through five innings or so, would be really solid. 0-2, that's away for a ball.
2: Like we said at the start, his season high is four innings. He's gone to four innings each of his last three appearances. So if he can get past four, that'd be huge for Bryce.
1: One ball, two strikes. Here's the pitch. It's inside for a ball. 67 pitches last time out for Bryce Conley against Lehigh Valley. 75 in his previous start against Worcester. Let's see if he surpasses that today. 2-2 pitch. Chaparro chops it to third. Hernandez has it, takes a shuffle, throws a bullet over to first, and there's quickly two away. Conley's one of those pitchers that induces a lot of contact, and the defense has had his back today.
2: Yeah, the cutter-slider combination are pitches that are coming in hard enough that it's hard to barrel up, and so we've seen a lot of sliders to right-handed hitters, a lot of cutters to lefties, and Rochester is just rolling their hands on top of it.
1: Two outs in the fourth, Robert Hassel up to bat. First pitch, taken low and in, a cutter inside. Ball one. Garbage plates lead the Salt Potatoes 1-0 here in the fourth inning. Rochester scored its only run last inning. Solo homer by Christian Franklin. The 1-0, taken for a called strike. That looping slider tends to catch a lot of hitters off guard.
2: It almost looks like a curveball.
1: It really does.
2: That one came in at 72. That one might have been his curve.
1: 1-1 pitch. It's a breaking ball ripped into right field, and it's down for a hit. It rolls past Morabito in right field, and Hassel takes off for second. He pumps the brakes there with a two-out double. So Hassel gets a hold of a pitch down the middle and launches it into right field. 107 off the bat.
2: It's almost like he was waiting for it. I mean, we haven't talked much about the curveball, the splitter, and the changeup. He does have it. He doesn't throw it that much. So he throws the curveball at 72, and that might have recalibrated Hassel to where a slider comes in, and he can read that a little bit better instead of guessing a fastball.
1: Good series so far for Robert Hassel. He is 4-for-8 through three games. Here's Andrew Pinckney, two outs, runner at second. 1-0 Rochester here in the fourth. Conley pauses, now throws. Breaking ball away, 1-0. Rochester won game 1, 3-2. Syracuse took yesterday's contest, 3-1. One 0 pitch. Swatted away, foul. Right field side, out of play. And Jack Wenninger had a fantastic start last time out. 6 shutout innings. ERA sitting at about 1.2 right now. He has been outstanding at this level.
2: One of the best ERAs in the International League and among Mets minor leaguers.
1: 1-1 pitch. Fouled back, 1-2.
2: Even Carlos Mendoza talked about Jack Wenninger today before the Mets played the Rockies this afternoon. Said he's been doing all the right things, and we're keeping an eye on him, and he's got to keep doing what he's doing, and he'll put himself in the right position.
1: Here's the 1-2 pitch. Pinckney takes a bouncing splitter. 2 balls, 2 strikes. Well, the Mets fell to the Rockies 6-2 today. Christian Scott got the start for the Mets. tossed 4 2/3, only gave up one earned run, 6 strikeouts and 2 walks. 2 balls, 2 strikes. Can Conley put him away? He fires home. It's in there for a called strike 3. Dotted up fastball, and he gets out of the inning. No runs, 1 hit, and a man stranded at second base. Bottom of the 4th is up next with Rochester leading Syracuse 1-0.
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1: 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It's the bottom of the 4th. Syracuse trails Rochester 1-0. First pitch to Ryan Clifford is a fastball way inside that he backs out of the way of for a 1-ball, no strike count. Well, Andre Lara has looked really sharp on the mound. Got Clifford to fly out to center in the first. 1-0 pitch. Clifford takes a splitter away, 2-0. Clifford smashed a ball out to center field, 1-0-5 off the bat. It was marked as about 403 feet, although the fence only goes back to 400. And just goes to show how close it was to a home run. 2 balls, no strikes. He tosses home. Swing and a miss and a nasty fastball up in the zone. 2-1. Well, Andre Lara this year on the road has been dynamite. He has only allowed one earned run with 18 strikeouts in 16 innings coming into today. 2-1 pitch. Clifford fouls it back. So that ERA is a 0.56. His home ERA is an 8.74. He must love staying in hotels and getting the special bus trip back.
2: I mean, how about that? Just one earned run now in 19 innings on the road. First 3 innings of this game.
1: 2-2 pitch. Clifford takes a fastball above the letters. Full count.
2: He also has another split that doesn't help Syracuse here. His nighttime ERA is 6 points better than his daytime ERA.
1: You love a guy with a good nighttime ERA. That's a prime-time pitcher.
2: Yes.
1: Full count, and here's the 3-2. Clifford grounds it past the mound. The shortstop, Jordan, was right there. He throws to first and puts him away. Well, ideal positioning for the Rochester infield. They retire Clifford, and it brings up the ABM Industries cleanup hitter of the game, Christian Arroyo. ABM, the preferred janitorial services provider of your Syracuse Mets.
2: Uh-oh, we have a special guest up in the booth. The man who promised hot dogs is here. Look at him, you see his face on camera all the time. He's right here, Brennan Miller. He's brought the hot dogs for the gang. First pitch to Arroyo is swatted foul, and we'll get your microphone on here, Brennan.
5: What's up, guys?
2: Hey, how are you?
5: Not bad, let me grab this chair.
2: Thanks for the hot dogs, man.
5: Yeah, no problem. I saved mine, I didn't finish it.
2: Okay.
5: with the intention of us, you know, enjoying this dog together. I got my Dan Mason dog.
1: Wonderful.
5: And you'd be amazed. I kept these warm for 3 innings.
1: Wow. That's impressive. Put them in an incubator? What'd you do?
5: No, just the microwave.
1: Oh, all right.
5: Yeah.
1: Okay, so
5: they have been warmed up. I got your toppings here, too. I forgot who wanted what, so I just brought the packets.
1: No, that's more than enough. Thank you.
5: You're welcome.
1: No balls, two strikes. Here's the pitch to Arroyo. He swats it into right field. Hard line drive. It's past Franklin, rolling to the wall. Arroyo takes off for second, and he's in standing with a one-out double.
2: I think Syracuse needed something like that. You know, they have not had a hit all day, so the first time a batter has reached safely today, but that is rocketed out to right center field, 106 miles per hour.
1: Arroyo safe at second base. You can stay safe in life, too, with regular screenings from St. Joseph's Cancer Care. All right, so duel the dishes. It's a 1-0 Rochester lead. The Rochester Garbage Plates leading the Syracuse Salt Potatoes right now. And it's a long tradition now. We're on our eighth duel of the dishes where Syracuse general manager Jason Smorrell, he likes to crack some jokes at the Rochester GM, Dan Mason. So, Brendan, once again, tell us the name of the hot dog you're eating.
5: This is the Dan Mason is a horrible person hot dog, and it's delicious. So I feel no shame in going up and ordering this hot dog for the rest of the week because this will be my lunch and dinner, more than likely.
1: So it's a Hoffman hot dog with
5: meat sauce that is way better than I thought it was going to be. Like, I'll be honest, it doesn't look great when you first see it, but when you taste it, outstanding. Absolutely.
1: Well, good thing
5: incredible.
1: You don't eat with your eyeballs. That's beneficial.
5: 100% correct on that one. Unfortunately, was not able to get you guys salt potatoes. There are salt potatoes down at the Hoffman stand as well,
1: Wonderful.
5: Though, so you're going to have to get those yourself.
1: Okay, well, we got plenty of time. It's only Thursday. One ball, two strike count to bat.
2: Yeah, I think we'll be eating very well this week.
5: And we've got our barbecue down there in the left field side, too. So it's barbecue, it's Dan Mason is a horrible person hot dogs, and it's salt potatoes this week.
1: 1-2 on G1 Bay with Arroyo at second. Here's the pitch. It's taken outside for ball two. Brendan, after you take that bite of that fantastic hot dog, I'm going to ask what your favorite part of the Duel of the Dishes is. Because we got the jerseys for the Syracuse Salt Potatoes. The Golden Fork is at stake. The largest trophy given out in the history of sports.
6: Allegedly.
1: And I'm going to try to give you a few more seconds to keep on chewing, but I want to hear your favorite part of this Duel of the Dishes matchup as Bay rips it down the right field line. It's down for a hit off the wall. Arroyo's coming home to score. Bay slides into second with a game-tying RBI double. The Salt Potatoes tie it up at one apiece here on our first Duel of the Dishes evening.
2: We've been talking about this all day. How will Syracuse adjust to Lara second time through the order? And it's the veterans. After the top three prospects get out, then the middle part of the order, Arroyo and Bay, hit back-to-back doubles. And those were both ripped. G1 Bay finds his 105 miles per hour into right center field for a sliding double. This hot dog is awesome.
1: I'm getting ready for mine. I just dropped the ketchup on it and put the mustard on. First pitch to Christian Pache, grounder to 30. Chaparro tags Bay, and then he throws to first. Wow, what a double play. So Chaparro tags out Bay, throws to first, gets Pache in time for an inning-ending double play, but the Mets tie it up at one.
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6: Hey, everybody, it's Paulson Jr. back in the Score 1260 studios. Let's go to baseball. Athletics are beating the Phillies 7-0. That one at the top of the fourth. Marlins are beating the Orioles 3-1. That one at the top of the fourth. Rays on top of the Boston Red Sox in Fenway 3-0 as they head to the bottom of the second inning. Jumping over to the NBA playoffs, the Detroit Pistons lead 25-18 as they head into the second quarter of Game 2 of the Eastern Conference semifinals. The Pistons won Game 1. They're up 1-0 in the series. Back to the boys.
1: Well, there's a look at some wonderful Syracuse Salt Potatoes gear, and today only it is 30% off. So make sure to go out and get your Salt Potatoes gear on the Syracuse Mets website or the Syracuse Mets team store if you're at the ballpark. Some sharp gear, potato logo.
5: Absolutely. Unfortunately, no one can get my Salt Potato visor. Ooh. That is a Amazon exclusive.
1: Well, Mike Ballman, new pitcher in the ballgame. They did not get him from Amazon. They got him from the bullpen. He replaces Bryce Conley after four innings of one-run ball. And Ballman pitching in his eighth game for the Syracuse Mets, coming off of two consecutive scoreless appearances. So, you were completely right about the Mets.
5: Thank you. I know.
2: Way better than I thought.
5: At 100%. Like, I didn't think I was going to enjoy this, and I was very nervous to do it on air. But here we are, and this is maybe how I have to eat hot dogs from now on.
2: I need a recipe for something. It's from
5: a can.
2: First one from bomb into Glasser is a called strike. I mean, yeah, it probably is that simple.
5: More than likely.
2: But you put anything on a Hoffman hot dog, it'd be good.
5: Yeah, that's the point, right?
2: All right, you didn't answer my question,
5: right.
2: Guy. You think you could just come up here and not answer my question?
5: I bring you hot dogs, Jack.
2: That's true. You've earned yourself enough leeway.
5: Best part of Duel of the Dishes, without question, is Mr. and Mrs. Salt Potato.
2: Oh, yes.
5: Who I'm sure you have seen at points throughout this game.
2: 1-1 is swung on and missed. It's a ball and two strikes.
9: We did see you with Mr. and Mrs. Salt Potato in the mascot race, and you had a really helping hand.
5: Thank you. Also, Jackson, the little boy that I was helping get off the field, just the cutest child that's ever existed.
2: It probably would have taken him until the eighth inning to get to that finish line.
5: Right.
2: So you did a great job there.
5: Yeah, and Scooch can't really do the whole pickup movement, unfortunately, so it was kind of on me to get Jackson off the field.
1: Wave and a miss at the knuckle curve, a nasty one by Mike Bauman, and there's one away to start the fifth inning.
5: So I pulled Jackson back up to the concourse, and he immediately went into his pocket, pulled out a button that said Love Baseball on it.
1: Oh, that's awesome.
5: So,
1: the next generation.
5: Absolutely. And he told me that he loves baseball.
1: Yeah, that would be implied. Yeah, I would hope so.
5: He's about three, so I don't know how many words he knows.
2: He's like, psych!
1: First pitch to Levi Jordan is a called strike. Three-year-old who already knows about baseball and what baseball is. He's either the next Brendan Miller, the next Joe Puccio, maybe he's the next Mike Ballman. 0-1 pitch is hit in the air to center field. Ewing takes a step back, sprints in, and he's called off by Morabito, who makes the catch for the second out. I like your jersey, too. You got a Syracuse Salt Potatoes jersey. What year is that from?
5: So these are actually, the one I'm wearing right now is actually the away version of what they're wearing down on the field. So it's got the Syracuse script across. We got some butter.
1: I like the butter on the numbers right there.
5: Yeah, there's butter. We got, where's Mr. Salt Potato?
1: Yep.
5: The logo on the, and then the back is about the same. It's the potatoes with the butter on top.
1: First pitch is chopped to Bay. He can't knock it. He does knock it down, but he can't make the play. That was a really hard hit ball. It took a weird hop. So Franklin reaches safely. Just a weird bounce that Bay couldn't corral. So there's two outs and a runner at first.
2: That was on a fastball, too. I thought maybe if it was the knuckle curve, maybe there's some weird spin on the ball, but it just caught Bay in a weird spot.
1: So with two outs, Franklin is at first after what's ruled a single. Rochester and Syracuse all tied up at one. Garbage plates had the solo homer in the third inning. Mets responded with an RBI double by Jiwon Bay last inning. Ballman checks over at first. I really love the Mr. and Mrs. Salt Potato mascots.
5: It's
1: just funny to see a smiling face on a potato that's not actually Mr. and Mrs. Potato Head.
5: Right. There are alternatives to Mr. and Mrs. Potato Head. My favorite part...
1: They're salt potato. They're cousins.
5: Exactly. My favorite part is that The only potato part of them is the head.
1: Yes, they may or may not have human hands. I told someone up in our press box earlier. I think they need gloves. It's just an interesting look. Not that they're not a potato, because of course they're a potato.
5: They're very clearly a potato, Jack.
1: But if you just look at their hands, you might not necessarily think that.
9: I think they put human hands over their potato.
5: That's
1: correct.
5: Good thing.
1: That
5: has to be.
1: They're just trying to convince people, hey, we might be people, when they're obviously a potato. 2-0 pitch is a called strike and a fastball.
5: What I always wonder is that there is a spud.
1: Yes.
5: A baby potato.
1: Oh.
5: But we are yet to see baby potato.
1: Okay. I'm not going to ask any questions. I do have questions.
9: Whatever your question is, it's yes.
1: Okay. I'm not going to ask.
9: Yep.
1: I do have a question, though. You're around Scooch a lot. You're around Mr. and Mrs. Potato.
5: This is a fact.
1: Salt Potato. Is he jealous when other mascots are here?
5: No. Scooch actually loves other mascots.
1: Okay.
5: So his best friend is actually Otto.
1: Oh.
5: So we hang out with Otto quite often
1: right.
5: when we're out in the community. And routinely, they will run towards one another as fast as they can.
1: Okay.
5: And then lock arms and just start jumping in circles.
1: So he's used to smiley, spherical figures
5: correct.
1: That walk around.
5: That's why, honestly, I don't know if Scooch can see color. He might just think that's Otto, a pair of Ottos.
1: That's fair. Swing and a miss at the 2-1. So Bauman's got him in a 2-2 count. Two outs here in the fifth. Runner at first. Tie ball game at one in our first duel of the dishes game of the year. Bauman's ready. He fires. It's slapped foul. Stay alive 2-2.
9: Quick question, Brendan. Have you ever had a garbage plate?
5: No.
1: Ooh.
9: Will you ever want to try a garbage plate?
5: No.
1: I like that answer. Yeah. Have you had salt potatoes?
5: Yes.
1: What do you think of salt potatoes?
5: I think that they are vastly superior to garbage plates.
1: Ladies and gentlemen, you just met a company man. 2-2 pitch.
5: Yeah.
1: It's taken up high.
5: All accurate.
1: Count full.
5: My statements, while being exactly what Jason Smurl would want me to say, are actually legitimate.
1: I'm not going to say something crazy like you're brainwashed. Brennan, I would not say that.
5: All right. Fair.
1: Out,
5: I was
1: two outs.
5: I was him on the radio a few days ago.
1: Called strike three. Mike Bauman is him in the fifth. He strands a runner. Takes us to the bottom of the fifth inning. All tied up at one.
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1: Back at NBT Bank Stadium for the bottom of the fifth inning. With Syracuse Salt Potatoes squared off with the Rochester Garbage Plates on this Thursday evening. We're all tied up at one with Yanni Hernandez, the switch hitting third baseman, leading off the inning. He faces off against Andre Lara, who has pitched four solid innings so far, only given up two hits and a run. Those were both last inning. First pitch. Hernandez takes a called strike with a fastball at 94. 0-1.
2: Yeah, the miles per hour staying in the same spot that it started the game for Lara, so we'll see how long he goes into this one, but not really laboring so far. 50 pitches.
1: Here's the 51st. It's bunted down the third baseline, but it's foul. Yanni Hernandez 0-for-1 with a flyout today. In general, Lara has just gotten a lot of soft contact in the air. He had two flyouts in the first, two in the second, two in the third as well. No balls and two strikes. Lara fires. Hernandez chases after a splitter in the dirt. And home plate umpire Robert Gibb to the third says he got a foul tip. Now Rochester can't believe it. They thought that ball was just in the dirt. Rochester manager Matt LeCroy is out saying there is just no way.
12: Go eat your garbage plate.
1: So we'll get another look at it here. It seems like the call is not going to change. That bouncing splitter right there. Yanni may or may not have gotten a piece of it. Either way, he gets a chance to battle back from 0-2.
12: Ask for help next time.
2: Rochester very staunch in their opinion. Syracuse just sitting quietly.
1: No balls, two strikes. Lara winds up and throws. Hernandez takes ball one outside. Landry Lara, 23-year-old from Coro, Venezuela, squaring off with the 27-year-old Yanni Hernandez from Maturin, Venezuela. Fellow countryman. 1-2 pitch. Hernandez fights it off, and he'll see another pitch. Got a fastball at 95 in on the hands, and that velocity has maintained for Lara here into the fifth inning.
2: Yeah, it's just because his pitch count is low. You know, he's in a good spot right now, working late into the game.
1: One ball, two strikes, the pitch. Hernandez softly grounds it foul first base side. But Lara has had a couple of really solid outings where he's gone deep this year. Against Scranton in late April, seven scoreless innings, two hits, no walks, and nine strikeouts. I mean, that's got to be one of the starts of the year for Rochester.
2: Might be one of the starts of the year in the International League.
1: Here's the 1-2 pitch again. Hernandez takes ball two away, so he was given some new life after the potential foul tip, and he's making the most of it.
2: Well, Yanni's such a tough hitter. Even though he's at the bottom of this order, you know, he makes life difficult on pitchers.
1: 2-2. Taken downstairs. He loads up the count full. Well, Yanni has only struck out 11 times in 21 games, 56 total at-bats. Last year, Hernandez had the lowest K percentage of anyone in the International League with at least 350 plate appearances. 0-2 pitch. Hernandez swings and misses through the slider, and he strikes out. Not something he does often, but it feels like after that really close call, maybe that was the result that was supposed to happen.
2: Yeah, the Red Wings are saying the ball don't lie.
1: So there's one away here in the bottom of the fifth. Rochester and Syracuse tied up at one as Ben Rortvedt steps up to bat. Rortvedt got plunked on the right shoulder in the third inning. Here's the first pitch from Lara. Taken for a called strike, went with a slider to start him off. 0-1. Rortvedt batting just 188 on the season. Guy who's had a couple of big swings this year. 0-1 pitch. He skies one foul, and it's tailing out of play to the left field side. Rortvedt, a 28-year-old catcher, originally drafted in the second round 10 years ago by the Minnesota Twins, former affiliate of the Rochester Red Wings. Red Wings have been with the Nationals since the Syracuse Chiefs became the Syracuse Mets, and well, you get it from there. Syracuse used to be aligned with the Nats up until the Mets came into the picture, and that's when Rochester became the AAA club. And I think Rortvedt is really upset. It looks like a pitch clock violation was assessed to him.
2: And that would be strike three.
1: And they're tossing the ball around like it is the second out, and Dick Scott is out to chat with Robert Ginther III about it.
13: Keeping your eyes on play.
1: You know, I mean, if anybody knows the rule really well, it is your catcher. That's Ben Roethveen.
9: I think what Dick Scott's saying is that I asked for the pitch clock to be reset, and they didn't grant it.
1: So a tough way to go down for Ben Roethveen. So in the book, it's back-to-back strikeouts for Andrew Lara. Not a call that Syracuse is happy with whatsoever. So all of a sudden, there's two away here in the bottom of the fifth. Jackson Clough steps up to bat. He's 0-for-1 with a strikeout today. Lara just cruising. Here's the pitch. Clough takes a heater away. 95 with a fastball. Well, it's been a tale of two very different seasons for Jackson Clough. Spent all of last year with Rochester. 1-0 fouled back, 1-1. Played 103 games with AAA Rochester, .242 average, .771 OPS. And this season has been a struggle. Just a .125 average so far. 1-1. Clough foul tips it to make it 1-2. And we know that, you know, there is a much better hitter in there than what these numbers are showing. And sometimes some slumps are just longer than others.
9: I mean, we were catching up with A.J. Ewing before the game yesterday, and he was just talking about New York and, you know, obviously the struggles that New York has had out of the gates. And he said, listen, baseball's a hard game now. Like, it's not easy to win and hit .350 all the time.
1: With two outs, Lara wipes his brow, and Clough calls time.
9: You know, so for Clough, who's hitting .125 right now, it's showcasing that there is more in there, and things are going to turn soon.
1: 1-2 pitch. Clough takes called strike three. Splitter at the letters to end the inning. It's three strikeouts for Andrew Lara as we go to the sixth in a tie ball game at one.
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1: Well, fans, the Great New York State Fair starts Wednesday, August 26th and runs through Labor Day, Monday, September 7th. Established in 1841, the Great New York State Fair is the oldest, most historic state fair in the United States. Mike Ballman is back out for the top of the sixth inning, squaring off with Dylan Cruz to start off. Ballman throws. First pitch, slider in for a strike, 0-1. The last inning, Mike Ballman replaced Bryce Conley. A lot of hit to Christian Franklin, but that's it. Had two strikeouts to go with it, 0-1. Pitches up high, one ball, one strike. Joe, what'd you think of Conley today?
9: I thought that he had his off-speed pitches working very well. Keeping things low, induced a lot of ground balls, but the defense behind him makes some outs.
1: 1-1 pitch. Hard ground ball in between first and second. It gets by Jiwon Bae, who made a diving effort at it. Bounced right off the edge of his glove into right field, so Cruz is on with a leadoff single.
9: Conley also goes four innings for the fourth straight start. And, you know, in a
2: his last three, two hits, four hits, three hits. Today he gives up three. Like, he's keeping that number down for the most part. And he's finding a groove right now. Yohani Morales up. Ballman's first pitch. Swing and a miss. 0-1. Drops his season ERA to 3.86. You know, he's a guy that has now become a staple of this rotation. He started the year with Syracuse, made a couple of starts in Binghamton after his opening weekend start in Worcester. 0-1. Morales bounces it back to the mound. Ballman fields, easily flips it to first and gets the out as Dylan Cruz jogs up to second base. He was a part of the rotation with Christian Scott that broke camp here with AAA Syracuse. He's obviously gone up. Carl Edwards Jr. was on that opening day rotation. He's no longer with the organization. You know, Bryce Conley might have to be a guy who takes the pill every single week for Syracuse from here on out, and he's proving that he can do that job. Andres Chaparro steps up, 0-2 this evening. Cruz at second, one away. The pitch, Chaparro takes the ball outside. How about the pitching through three games now? You know, game one, 3-2 loss. Game two yesterday, a 3-1 Mets win. And today, just a 1-1 ball game. Pitching and defense have been dominant. Here's the pitch as Cruz takes off for third. Throw to third base is right on the money. No, what? Well, the throw was perfect. He tagged him on the foot. And Dick Scott's coming out of the dugout. I mean, that was a perfect throw by Ben Rortvedt. It really looked like the glove beat him there.
9: That was quite literally perfect.
2: The Cruz has speed. They said he beat this one out. Feet first slide here. Wow, and in the... Oh, the glove came off. Well, that's the question. Did he hold the glove on, making the tag for enough time? It looked like he did, because clearly the foot and the base made a glove sandwich.
9: I think that's what happened, and I think if Yanni's glove stays on his hand, the umpire would have called him out, but he calls him safe because he didn't hold on to his glove. I think that's what Dick Scott and the umpire are arguing with right now.
2: Yeah, really strange bang-bang play. The throw comes into Hernandez at third. Cruz is going in feet first. He applies the tag right in front of the base, and he blocks the foot from getting in. And in doing so, his glove comes off. So the tag certainly beats him there. Maybe his glove just wasn't on for long enough. Kind of a strange play that, you feel like he should be out.
9: Generally speaking, if the runner is tagged out and the fielder tags him with a glove while the ball is securely inside the glove, that's an out. Even if the glove falls off immediately after the tag.
2: So Cruz gets a stolen base here. He's at third, infield playing in. 2-0 pitch. Inside, ball three. A tough situation for Ballman with a short layoff there in between pitches. Now he's in a 3-0 count to Chaparro. Just one out in the sixth. Tie ball game at one. Ballman fires. Ground ball chopped foul over towards third. Three balls and one strike. See something new every single day at the ballpark, and that sure was one of them.
9: That's the best part about this sport.
2: So Ballman in a little bit of a strange circumstance here. Here comes his 3-1. It's outside for ball four. He walks Chaparro, so now there's runners at first and third with one out. And Robert Hassel, one of the top hitters in this Rochester lineup, coming up to bat.
17: Center fielder number four, Robert
2: A.J. Sager, the Syracuse pitching coach, goes out to the mound to have a chat with Ballman along with the rest of the infield. 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So they go over the game plan with Ballman. He's got runners at the corners, one out in the sixth. Syracuse and Rochester tied at one. Syracuse in salt potato uniforms today for the first duel of the dishes of the year. Here's Hassel. Ballman's pitch is
1: Jones in the dirt for ball one. The Rochester Garbage Plates scored their only run back in the third on a Christian Franklin solo shot. Robert Hassel is always a threat at the plate. 4-for-8 this series. Guy who's already played 70 games in the big leagues.